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0: Sai Ram, dear listeners, in Hindu tradition, the first obeisance in any form of worship is always made to Lord Vinayaka, seeking his blessings. In today's discourse, Baba dwells into the inner significance of the Vinayaka principle. Let us now listen to the pearls of wisdom from Bhagwan Baba, delivered on the 22nd of August 2001 in Prashantanilayam during the Vinayak Chaturthi festival.
1: Niduranundilechi Mari Nidra Poyedudaka Niduranundilechi Mari Nidra Poyedudaka Pottakai

You were listening to excerpts from a divine discourse delivered by Bhagwan Baba on the 22nd of August 2001 in Prashanthi Nilayam during the Vinayak Chaturthi celebrations. Baba gave examples of devotees who lived with him in Prashanthi Nilayam up to a ripe old age, owing to their constant thought of God. Baba expressed his desire that many more people should emulate such exemplary devotees. Thank you and Sai Ram from the Radio Sai team.

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The Bible declares, "Thy will be done in earth as it is in heaven," which illustrates that all events in the entire universe are divinely ordained. Submission to God's will does shower His grace upon us. In today's discourse, Baba explains how God takes care of a person who surrenders to His will. Let us now listen to the excerpts from the Divine Discourse by Bhagwan Baba delivered in Prashanta Nilayam on the 25th of December 2004 on the holy occasion of Christmas.

Dear listeners, you are listening to excerpts from the Divine Discourse delivered by Bhagwan Baba on the 25th of December 2004 on Christmas Day in Prashanta Nilayam. Baba explained that when we carry on our duties and surrender everything to God's will, we can achieve success in all our endeavors.

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0: Sai Ram, dear listeners, we must always use our discrimination in whatever task we undertake. Only then will we get the desired results. In today's discourse, Baba gives two examples from the Gram Seva conducted by his students and explains how to use our discriminative power. Let us now listen to a divine discourse delivered by Bhagwan Baba on the 9th of October 2001 in Prashanta Nilayam during the Paduka Mahotsava celebrations.
1: We now present a divine discourse delivered by Bhagwan Baba on the 9th of October 2001 on the occasion of Paduka festival.
2: Papa Bhayambu Poye

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You are listening to excerpts from a divine discourse delivered by Bhagwan Baba on the 9th of October 2001 in Prashanti Nilayam during the Paduka Mahotsava celebrations. Bhagwan spoke of the three instruments that he wants all of us to adorn ourselves with: charity for the hand, truth for the neck, and listening to sacred texts for the ears. By doing so, we can become truly beautiful. Thank you, and Sairam from the Radio Sai team.

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0: శక్తి రూప రహితమై అనాది నుండి.
1: That which has no form, that which has no concrete base or a physical shape or form, how can you possibly assign a definite name and a definite form to such an entity? That which has no hands, no feet, how can you possibly talk in terms of the grace or the subtlety of movement of such an entity? You talk of that entity having this attribute, that attribute, having this form of that nature. This is nothing but a matter for laughter. You talk in terms of that entity having the resplendence and the splendor of 1 crore sun. These words are nothing but a figment of your imagination. That Shakti, that innate power, which has no form, you tend to give it a form, a base, an existence. Is it possible for anyone to accomplish a task of this nature? Is it possible for anyone to comprehend the true majesty of this Shakti, which from times immemorial has been indefinable, indescribable, and beyond comprehension?

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and scriptures speak of the divine love latent in every being. In today's discourse, Bhagavan Baba talks about that divine love, a divine discourse delivered by him on 22nd October 2001 during the Dasara celebrations in Prashantinilayam.

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Bhagavan Baba advised us to overcome worldly attachment in order to recognize the divine love in us and share it with our fellow beings.

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In the year 1996, out of his infinite compassion, Bhagwan gave an extended series of discourses to his students from June to August. The primary aim of these discourses was to help the students fill their character and follow the spiritual path in life. Radio Sai now presents excerpts from a recording of one of those precious discourses.

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1: You are tuned to Discourse Stream of Radio Sai, bringing you the divine message of Bhagwan Sri Satya Sai Baba, 24 hours a day, 7 days a week. 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

Sai Ram, dear listeners. Through his discourses, Bhagwan Baba has always demystified the most complex philosophical topics and rendered them simple and understandable for all. In today's discourse, Baba expounds in simple terms the concept of Vedanta and describes why it is so important. Let us now listen to a divine discourse that Bhagwan Baba delivered on 31st July 1997 to the staff of the Sri Satya Sai Institute of Higher Learning in Prashanti Nilayam.

You were listening to excerpts from a divine discourse that Bhagwan Baba delivered on 31st July 1997 in Prashanti Nilayam to the staff of the Sri Satya Sai Institute of Higher Learning. Bhagwan gave a simple illustration of befriending the master as an easy way to win over Maya or illusion. He also urged us to develop faith and love, which are sure means to attract the grace of God on us. Thank you. Sai Ram.

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Sai Ram, dear listeners. Bhagwan has often highlighted that the most beautiful jewel that can adorn our hand is the act of charity. In today's discourse, Baba underscores this point by giving a few real-life examples. He clarified that when we use our money to help those less fortunate than us, we are sure to lead a healthy and happy life. Let us now listen to the divine words of wisdom from a discourse that Bhagwan Baba delivered on March 14, 1999 in the Cooperage Stadium in Mumbai.

You were listening to excerpts from a divine discourse that Bhagwan Baba delivered on March 14, 1999 in the Cooperage Stadium in Mumbai. Bhagwan drew attention to the unity of all faiths. Just as sugar is the core ingredient of all sweets, Bhagwan enlightened that love and spirit of sacrifice are the core principles of all faiths. Bhagwan urged all to practice charity for the less fortunate and to eliminate feelings of religious differences in order to be able to live in love and unity with all. Thank you. Sai Ram.

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Sai Ram, dear listeners, Bhagwan Baba has always asked us to watch our thoughts, especially the negative thoughts. We must take care not to translate the bad thoughts into action. In today's discourse, Baba explains how important it is for all mothers to always foster good and noble thoughts so that the children automatically imbibe such thoughts and grow up into virtuous people. Let us now listen to a divine discourse delivered by Bhagwan Baba on the 19th of November 2000 in Prashanthi Nilayam during the Ladies' Day celebrations.

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1: Rajya bhogamulennu ravachu povachu shashvitamainadi satyamokate.
0: You can have the pelf and power of kingdoms, but that which is permanent is only truth.
1: Bratalu bandhu ravachu povachu.
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0: The path of righteousness is the only thing that brings prosperity and auspiciousness.

You were listening to excerpts from a divine discourse delivered by Bhagwan Baba on the 19th of November 2000 in Prashanthi Nilayam during the Ladies' Day celebrations. Bhagwan cited his own example to convey the truth that when we get involved in service activities, we will surely begin to gain considerable strength. Not only that, we will also begin to acquire a divine effulgence. Thank you, and Sairam from the Radio Sai team.

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0: 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Bhagavan delivered the discourse on 9th September 1996.
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0: 21st October 1996 was the day of Vijayadashami, the day when Parasakti, the supreme goddess of power, destroyed the demons and ensured the peace and security of mankind. It was also the day when Bhagavan Baba reminded man of his latent power, his ability and responsibility to fight against his inner enemies and secure everlasting peace. Here is that powerful and inspiring discourse.
1: Vakari melunu chuchi

0: That day when all good devotees gather and sing the glory of the Lord in unison.
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0: That day when people feed everybody who think of God.
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0: That day when we listen to the stories and the mysteries of the divinity
1: dinamu
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1: takina vanniyu tadinamule.
0: 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The rest of the one is an obituary.
1: Itti dinamunu guttinchi vattincheetundi manavudu okkadaina kudanu kanipinchatam ledu.
0: There is not even one single individual who would know this importance of this day.
1: Ee visharamaina jagattunandu echchata chuchinappatiki swarthamu saprayojanamee taandavam aadutunnadi.
0: In this vast world you find self

You were listening to the Divine Discourse of Bhagavan Baba, delivered on 21st October 1996. His powerful words inspiring man to shed laziness, fight against the inner enemies, and attain the ultimate victory.

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You were listening to excerpts from a divine discourse delivered by Bhagwan Baba on the 25th of December 1999 in Prashant Nilayam during the Christmas celebrations. Baba said that the principle of unity is the sign of true devotion. He added that Christmas is not a holy occasion only for Christians but for the whole of humanity. He expressed his desire that differences based on religion must be totally eliminated. Thank you, and Sairam from the Radio Sai team.

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Even when we share it with others, it does not diminish. Love is the only attribute that takes us closer to God. In today's discourse, the supreme embodiment of love, Bhagwan Baba, elucidates on how one should cultivate love and share it with one and all. Let us now listen to the excerpts from the Divine Discourse by Bhagwan Baba, delivered in Prashanti Nilayam on the 15th of September 2004.

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Bhagwan Baba clearly explains how love is the only quality worth cultivating to lend meaning and purpose to our life.

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0: The farmers have been collecting the heaps of the grain from the fields all along the way when there is broad moonlight there, moonlight.
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0: You have just heard a divine discourse delivered by Bhagwan Baba on January 14, 1996, on the occasion of Sankranti.
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In the year 1996, out of his infinite compassion, Bhagwan gave an extended series of discourses to his students from June to August. 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

0: In his divine discourse delivered on the 30th of May 1996, Bhagwan Baba explains the causes of clashes and agitations between individuals, families and countries. Bhagwan teaches how to conquer these causes through the weapons of Satya and Dharma, the hallmarks of humanity.
1: Satya Dharma Prema Chantunu Lekunna

0: Without truth, righteousness, love and peace, all the education that we receive is useless. Without these four cardinal principles, all acts of charity are in total vain. Without truth, righteousness, love and peace, all good acts are useless. All exalted positions, they are useless. In order to sustain this mansion of ancient dharma, these four principles, truth, righteousness, peace and love, are the walls. What else is to be conveyed to this assembly of students?
1: Vakati manchidanuchu, vakati cheddadanuchu, srutti yandu nirnayimpanaguna, adiyu.

0: Bhagwan Baba thus expounded the subtle secrets laden in the Rama principle. The Rama story exemplifies excellence ethically, spiritually and materially. Rama stood for Satya and Dharma, which are the hallmarks of humanity. This was the valedictory address to the 10 days of summer course on the 30th of May 1996, where the students were infused with the Rama Rasa.
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0: Sairam, dear listeners, Bhagwan Baba commenced several discourses with the phrase Divyatma Swarupulara, or embodiments of divinity. In today's discourse, Baba reveals a strong reason for doing so. He urges us to always remember the divine spirit that exists within every one of us. Let us now listen to a divine discourse delivered by Bhagwan Baba on the 25th of December 2001 in Prashantanilayam during the Holy Christmas festival.
1: Dushanambu Himsa Durambuga Netti Dushanambu Himsa Durambuga Netti Prema Bhavamulanu Pempu Jesi Sarvamekamanna Sadbutti Kaligina Janule Bhumini Swargamuga Matsu Dushanambu Himsa Durambuga Netti Prema Bhavamulanu Pempu Jesi

You were listening to excerpts from a divine discourse delivered by Bhagwan Baba on the 25th of December 2001 in Prashanti Nilayam on the hallowed occasion of Christmas. Bhagwan lovingly explained that it is wrong to ever imagine that God would forget us. He said that God always remembers each and every one of us at all times, even though we may sometimes forget Him. Thank you, and Sai Ram from the Radio Sai team.

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In the year 1996, out of his infinite compassion, Bhagwan gave an extended series of discourses to his students from June to August. The primary aim of these discourses was to help the students fill their character and follow the spiritual path in life. Radio Sai now presents excerpts from a recording of one of those precious discourses.

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Sai Ram, dear listeners, Radio Sai now brings you a divine discourse delivered by Bhagwan Bapa on the 11th of July, 1976. He delivered this speech on the occasion of the inauguration of new building for Ishwaramma High School, Prashanti Nilayam. In this short and sweet divine discourse, Bhagwan takes us back in time, walking us through the glorious educational system of ancient Bharat. He calls upon the students to pursue the path of three D's, namely discipline, devotion and duty, and become the exemplary citizens of Bharat.